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1: This is a song about the greatest heartbreak I have ever known. The song is called Nightingale Lane. On the street

Your love I'm lost in, your love I'm lost in, your love I'm lost in, and I'm tired of being so exhausted. Your love I'm lost in, your love I'm lost in, your love I'm lost in. Even

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The song is called Nightingale Lane. On the street, in the South London suburbs, where my first love kissed me goodbye. His lips were thin and beer-stained and tear-stained.

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